0: last resort of diplomacy, then couldn't we just as well say that terrorism has an equal claim on being that tool?
1: You got something? Tell me you got something.
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0: It takes its time, but the shack outside the game. You know what I'm talking about. Just let me know if you're gonna go to that whole mile on the range. They got a lot of nice girls.
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0: last resort of diplomacy, then couldn't we just as well say that terrorism has an equal claim on being that tool?
1: You got something? Tell me you got something.
2: Right here in your way. Just
3: a little